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2: 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I'm Tony Piselli. 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

0: 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We'll talk more about the festival in a couple of minutes. Want to talk about Rock and Roll Girls, written by John Fogerty from his 1985 Center Field. It did peak at number 20 on the Billboard Hot 100. Now, according to Fogerty, Rock and Roll Girls was inspired by watching his teenage daughter and her friends hanging out. He referred to them as Rock and Roll Girls so that the song title referenced them rather than groupies, who the term might also refer to. It was about how teenagers have their own world and they don't tell their parents about. Boy, does that sound familiar. It illustrates those last days of innocence. Now, if it sounds familiar, especially people that remember a song by the Rock and Rebels called Wild Weekend, Fogerty said he did use some of that, but not stealing. He said it's more of an honor. By the way, Fogerty is the one playing the saxophone on that song. We got music coming up from Belinda Carlisle, Gem 99 and 100, 80s at 8.
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0: Mostly clear skies overnight, low around 57. Sunshine tomorrow, high near 79. For tomorrow night, mostly clear, low around 56. Sunday, mostly sunny, high near 81. Monday, showers and thunderstorms, high near 76. Yeah.

0: Gem 99 and 100, Bananarama's Cruel Summer. You two still haven't found what I'm looking for. Tony Pacelli, the weekend is here, and it's a long weekend for a lot of people out there, today being Juneteenth. Want to talk a little bit about the Dallas Rotary Wine and Brew Festival. 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We'll talk more about the festival in a couple of minutes. Cruel Summer, Bananarama, written by Bananarama's Steve Jolly and Tony Swain. It was released in 1983. It was a single not to go on any album, but then they put it on their self-titled second album called Bananarama. Bananarama singer Sarah Dolan said the song played on the darker side of summer songs. It looked at the oppressive heat, the misery of wanting to be with someone as the summer ticked by. The lyrics were inspired by how, unlike their friends, the members of Bananarama could not go on their annual summer holiday because of all the promotion they needed to do following their recent success. 80s and 8 coming up in Soft Sell, Gem 99 and 100.
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0: 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It's Billy Idol's Moni Moni Grand Funk. We're an America band, and Tony Pacelli till midnight tonight. It is Friday night, and something to do tomorrow. The commemorative Air Force B-29, B-24 Squadron Air Power History Show is going on at the Wilkes-Barre Scranton International Airport. 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
0: Mostly clear skies overnight, low around 57. Sunshine tomorrow, high near 79. For tomorrow night, mostly clear, low around 56. Sunday, mostly sunny, high near 81. Monday, showers and thunderstorms, high near 76.

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0: 1099 and 100, Aretha Franklin on the Freeway of Love. Soul Asylum and Runaway Train, Tony Pacelli on a Friday night. Ever wonder what Gem 99 and 100 on-air staff looks like? A lot of us not only have a face, I should say, for radio. Well, here's your chance. 1 week from tomorrow, that is June 27th, you can meet the gang in downtown Tunkhannock. It's Tunkhannock Founders Day. And it happens from 10 until 4. Downtown Tunkhannock will be broadcasting live for those 6 hours with over 150 vendors, great food, live music, entertainment, fun for the whole family. 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God Heart. Coming up.
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0: 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Family Kickball Night will be held in Seneca Trail Park. 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We've got the Doobie Brothers coming up. 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

0: 1099 and 100 Green Day, Time of Your Life or Good Riddance. We've got Good Thing, Fine Young Cannibals before that, and Tony Pacelli, Till Midnight Tonight. Tomorrow, it's Gary and Joe's Father's Day show on Magical Mystery Tour. You won't believe how talented the sons of John, Julian, and Sean, Paul's son James, George, and Donnie, and Ringo's boy Zach are, proving the apple doesn't fall far from these family trees. Following the Beatles news, they're going to feature a special co-host with his son, and then the show's in-house artist, Bernie, with his son, on a few Beatles cover. Great Father's Day show happening tomorrow. Magical Mystery Tour from 8 until 10 o'clock. We do rebroadcast the show again after midnight. We've got music from the Eagles after the updated weather forecast. 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
6: Northeast PA weather.
0: Mostly clear skies overnight, low around 57. Sunshine tomorrow, high near 79. For tomorrow night, mostly clear, low around 56. Sunday, mostly sunny, high near 81. Monday, showers and thunderstorms, high near 76.

0: I think I'm in season four now. But anyway, the Shy Lights were playing on the radio, and there was a bunch of them together. And Tony Soprano said, "Shy Lights, great group. Yeah, they're on the same label as Tommy James and the Shondells." That's a faux pas. No way. Tommy James and the Shondells on Roulette Records, Shy Lights on Delight Records. I know my stuff because I collect the records. Journey coming up, Gem 99 and 100.
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Time for me to get on out of here. 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And Eric's back Monday morning at 6 a.m. Have a great weekend. 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
5: Mostly clear skies overnight, low around 57. Sunshine tomorrow, high near 79. For tomorrow night, mostly clear, low around 56. Sunday, mostly sunny, high near 81. Monday, showers and thunderstorms, high near 76.

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5: Casey Kasem has unlocked the American Top 40 vaults and is replaying original shows from the 80s. This week, Casey takes you back to June 22nd, 1985. That's when Sade dialed a smooth operator. Glenn Frey had a case of smuggler's blues. David Lee Roth was just a gigolo. And Katrina and the Waves were walking on sunshine. You'll hear those songs, all the top 40 hits, and the long-distance dedications from June 22nd, 1985, right here on American Top 40, the 80s.
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8: ABC News, I'm Dave Packer. President Trump Friday touting the deal with Iran that's reopened a key shipping channel.
9: Those ships are flowing out of the Hormuz Strait like nobody's ever seen before, actually. There were a lot of them, about 700 of them, and they're pouring out. The oil is all over the place.
8: But those negotiations with Iran are on pause. Iran wants Israel to stop attacking Hezbollah. Now Special Envoy Steve Witkoff is en route to Switzerland, where Jared Kushner is expected to join him, says a U.S. official. The remnants of Tropical Storm Arthur battering parts of the southeastern United States, heavy rain sparking flash flood and tornado warnings along the Gulf Coast. The Trump administration officials saying that they insist there no longer is a plan to distribute money from an anti-weaponization fund stemming from President Trump's settled lawsuit against the IRS, but the Justice Department officials there won't swear to that in court. One person dead, more than 90 injured after two passenger trains collided in England north of London Friday. This is ABC News.

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4: 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This week is from June 16th, 1979. 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The Bee Gees wanted to love you inside out. And Donna Summer was looking for some hot stuff. 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
7: ABC News, I'm Dave Packer. Tropical storm Arthur left behind a lot of water. It's still a threat. ABC's Morgan Norwood.
8: The heat-fueled remnants of Tropical Storm Arthur flooding communities in Stone County, Mississippi. And here in Baldwin County, Alabama, east of Mobile, roads inundated. Millions in the Midwest cleaning up from devastating tornadoes.
7: We're hearing from a U.S. official that Trump administration special envoy Steve Witkoff is meeting with Jared Kushner in Switzerland. This is peace talks between the U.S. and Iran, originally set to begin Friday, were postponed. Iran wants to see Israel's attacks on Hezbollah stop. At least one person dead, many injured after a massive fire broke out at an oceanfront resort in the Dominican Republic. A passenger train collision in England, north of London, leaving one person dead, dozens injured. President Trump accusing vandals of being behind the peeling paint at the Lincoln Memorial reflecting pool surface, providing no evidence. This is ABC News.
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3: Casey Kasem has unlocked the American Top 40 vaults and is replaying original shows from the 80s. This week, Casey takes you back to June 22nd, 1985. 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Glenn Frey had a case of Smuggler's Blues. David Lee Roth was just a gigolo. And Katrina and the Waves were Walking on Sunshine. You'll hear those songs, all the top 40 hits, and the long-distance dedications from June 22nd, 1985, right here on American Top 40, the 80s.
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6: ABC News, I'm Dave Packer. President Trump Friday touting the deal with Iran that's reopened a key shipping channel.
7: Those ships are flowing out of the Hormuz Strait like nobody's ever seen before, actually. There were a lot of them, about 700 of them, and they're pouring out. The oil is all over the place.
6: But those negotiations with Iran are on pause. Iran wants Israel to stop attacking Hezbollah. Now Special Envoy Steve Witkoff is en route to Switzerland, where Jared Kushner is expected to join him, says a U.S. official. The remnants of Tropical Storm Arthur battering parts of the southeastern United States, heavy rain sparking flash flood and tornado warnings along the Gulf Coast. The Trump administration officials saying that they insist there no longer is a plan to distribute money from an anti-weaponization fund stemming from President Trump's settled lawsuit against the IRS, but the Justice Department officials there won't swear to that in court. One person dead, more than 90 injured after two passenger trains collided in England north of London Friday. This is ABC News.

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4: ABC News, I'm Dave Packer. Tropical storm Arthur left behind a lot of water. It's still a threat. ABC's Morgan Norwood.
5: The heat-fueled remnants of tropical storm Arthur flooding communities in Stone County, Mississippi. And here in Baldwin County, Alabama, east of Mobile, roads inundated. Millions in the Midwest cleaning up from devastating tornadoes.
4: We're hearing from a U.S. official that Trump administration special envoy Steve Witkoff is meeting with Jared Kushner in Switzerland. This is peace talks between the U.S. and Iran, originally set to begin Friday, were postponed. Iran wants to see Israel's attacks on Hezbollah stop. At least one person dead, many injured after a massive fire broke out at an oceanfront resort in the Dominican Republic. A passenger train collision in England, north of London, leaving one person dead, dozens injured. President Trump accusing vandals of being behind the peeling paint at the Lincoln Memorial reflecting pool surface, providing no evidence. This is ABC News.
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1: Casey Kasem has unlocked the American Top 40 Vault and is replaying original shows from the 80s. This week, Casey takes you back to June 22nd, 1985. That's when Sade dialed a smooth operator. Glenn Frey had a case of smuggler's blues. David Lee Roth was just a gigolo. And Katrina and the Waves were walking on sunshine. You'll hear those songs, all the top 40 hits, and the long-distance dedications from June 22nd, 1985, right here on American Top 40, the 80s.
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5: ABC News, I'm Dave Packer. President Trump Friday touting the deal with Iran that's reopened a key shipping channel.
6: Those ships are flowing out of the Hormuz Strait like nobody's ever seen before, actually. There were a lot of them, about 700 of them, and they're pouring out. The oil is all over the place.
5: But those negotiations with Iran are on pause. Iran wants Israel to stop attacking Hezbollah. Now Special Envoy Steve Witkoff is en route to Switzerland, where Jared Kushner is expected to join him, says a U.S. official. The remnants of Tropical Storm Arthur battering parts of the southeastern United States, heavy rain sparking flash flood and tornado warnings along the Gulf Coast. The Trump administration officials saying that they insist there no longer is a plan to distribute money from an anti-weaponization fund stemming from President Trump's settled lawsuit against the IRS, but the Justice Department officials there won't swear to that in court. One person dead, more than 90 injured after two passenger trains collided in England north of London Friday. This is ABC News.

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0: Casey Kasem has unlocked the American Top 40 vaults and is replaying original shows from the 80s. This week, Casey takes you back to June 22nd, 1985. That's when Sade dialed a smooth operator. Glenn Frey had a case of smuggler's blues. David Lee Roth was just a gigolo. And Katrina and the Waves were walking on sunshine. You'll hear those songs, all the top 40 hits, and the long-distance dedications from June 22nd, 1985, right here on American Top 40, the 80s.
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4: ABC News, I'm Dave Packer. Tropical storm Arthur left behind a lot of water. It's still a threat. ABC's Morgan Norwood.
5: The heat-fueled remnants of tropical storm Arthur flooding communities in Stone County, Mississippi. And here in Baldwin County, Alabama, east of Mobile, roads inundated. Millions in the Midwest cleaning up from devastating tornadoes.
4: We're hearing from a U.S. official that Trump administration special envoy Steve Witkoff is meeting with Jared Kushner in Switzerland. This is peace talks between the U.S. and Iran, originally set to begin Friday, were postponed. Iran wants to see Israel's attacks on Hezbollah stop. At least one person dead, many injured after a massive fire broke out at an oceanfront resort in the Dominican Republic. A passenger train collision in England, north of London, leaving one person dead, dozens injured. President Trump accusing vandals of being behind the peeling paint at the Lincoln Memorial reflecting pool surface, providing no evidence. This is ABC News.
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morning. It's a beautiful Saturday morning in Gemland and a lovely Father's Day weekend. Sunny skies today and tomorrow. Monday, though, that's another story entirely. We'll tell you more about that in the forecast a little bit later on. Hi, I'm Hoyt Keisler along with you this morning, getting things underway. And, you know, the commemorative Air Force B-29, B-24 Squadron's Air Power History Air Show is at the Wilkes-Barre Scranton International Airport through tomorrow. Now experience the sights and sounds of vintage warbirds, thrilling aerial performances, and living history, too, brought to life for the whole family. So that's at the Wilkes-Barre Scranton International Airport this weekend.

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0: The Rolling Stones there, and Start Me Up right here on Gem 99 and 100. And don't forget the McAdoo Fire Company holding their annual bazaar for the final day today. That's at the Hancock Street Fire Station. 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
9: ABC News, I'm Dave Packer. President Trump Friday touting the deal with Iran that's reopened a key shipping channel.
10: Those ships are flowing out of the Hormuz Strait like nobody's ever seen before, actually. There were a lot of them, about 700 of them, and they're pouring out. The oil is all over the place.
9: But those negotiations with Iran are on pause. Iran wants Israel to stop attacking Hezbollah. Now Special Envoy Steve Witkoff is en route to Switzerland, where Jared Kushner is expected to join him, says a U.S. official. The remnants of Tropical Storm Arthur battering parts of the southeastern United States, heavy rain sparking flash flood and tornado warnings along the Gulf Coast. The Trump administration officials saying that they insist there no longer is a plan to distribute money from an anti-weaponization fund stemming from President Trump's settled lawsuit against the IRS, but the Justice Department officials there won't swear to that in court. One person dead, more than 90 injured after two passenger trains collided in England north of London Friday. This is ABC News.
0: Here's the weekend weather forecast for Gemland. Sunny skies today with a high near 79. Mostly clear tonight, low around 54. Mostly sunny tomorrow, Father's Day, with a high near 81. Tomorrow night, mostly cloudy, a chance of showers, low around 57. And the outlook for Monday, showers with thunderstorms possible and a high near 75.

0: Grand Funk Railroad there, and Some Kind of Wonderful right here on Gem 99 and 100. Hi, I'm Hoyt Kaiser along with you, reminding you that a family kickball night's being held at Seneca Trail Park along Route 29 just south of Tunkhannock, and that's today from 5:30 to 7 p.m. Coach Allen will guide the event, and all materials will be provided. 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
15: We've unlocked the vaults, and we're replaying Casey Kasem's American Top 40, the 70s. This week is from June 16th, 1979. That's when the Doobie Brothers were holding on minute by minute. Bad Company had a rock and roll fantasy. The Bee Gees wanted to love you inside out. And Donna Summer was looking for some hot stuff. 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

Fleetwood Mac there, Say You Love Me, right here on Gem 99 and 100. And don't forget, the Endless Mountains Barbershop Chorus invites everyone to the Sing With Us for 30 Days. You Might Stay for a Lifetime event, starting on Thursday, July the 9th. That'll be at 7 p.m. at the Seven Loaves Soup Kitchen, 51 Warren Street in Tunkhannock. Now, the event is absolutely free. 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Guests are invited to attend the rehearsals, learn a song with the chorus, and enjoy the fellowship for 1 month. 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So that sounds like a lot of fun, really.

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0: 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You didn't even want me around. And now I'm back to let you know I can really shake 'em down.

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She drives me crazy to find young cannibals right here on Gem 99 and 100. It's a lovely Saturday in Gemland. And hey, don't forget, if your nonprofit group or organization has an event coming up or ongoing services or needs that you want our listeners to know about, log on to gem99and100.com, scroll to the quick links, then submit your information so we can let everyone in Gemland know what's going on with you. Here's Marvin Gaye, and that's what I'd like to know. What's going on?

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0: A little bit of old-time rock and roll with Bob Seger right here on Gem 99 and 100. And St. Eulalia's Parish will celebrate its annual summer festival Friday, July 17th and Saturday, July 18th, 5 to 10 p.m. on the picnic grounds of its parish campus located at 214 Blue Shutters Road in Roaring Brook Township. Now, the summer festival weekend, which also features the 16th annual Jerry Mahon 5K Run Walk on Saturday at 9 a.m., is the parish's largest fundraising initiative of the year, so don't forget about that. And that's in Roaring Brook Township and Blue Shutters Road on the 17th and 18th of July.
1: 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Gem 99 and 100 thanks these Tunkhannock Founders Day broadcast sponsors: People's Security Bank and Trust, the Dietrich Theater, Tunkhannock Ford, Gay's True Value, and Monk Heating and Air.
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5: ABC News, I'm Chuck Severton. The FBI offers a $25,000 reward for an arrest in Kansas City interstate shootings. Police say Oscar Sanchez Munoz shot 5 people, killing 1, injuring 4 others. They're looking for him, but so far no arrest. Flash flooding emergencies continue across parts of the South after violent storms. A shouting match at the UN over accusations that Israeli soldiers and settlers have committed sexual violence against Palestinians. Israeli Ambassador Danny Danon and United Nations Special Representative Vanessa Fraser.
6: Shame it should not be personal.
7: You're part of the bullying.
6: I have a point of order.
7: Shame on you.
6: I have
7: you
6: a point of order.
5: Arguing at a meeting yesterday, just weeks after the UN added Israel to a list of countries suspected of committing sexual violence in war zones. Federal judges rejected former President Biden's attempt to block the Trump administration from releasing to a conservative group recordings that Biden made with a ghostwriter. This is ABC News.
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0: Here's the weekend weather forecast for Gemland. Sunny skies today with a high near 79. Mostly clear tonight, low around 54. Mostly sunny tomorrow, Father's Day, with a high near 81. Tomorrow night, mostly cloudy, a chance of showers, low around 57. And the outlook for Monday, showers with thunderstorms possible and a high near 75. Gemland.

0: tree. We're playing Northeast PA's greatest hits right here on Gem 99 and 100. Just heard the Steve Miller Band with The Joker, Man in the Mirror with Michael Jackson before that, and Blind Melon 2 with No Rain. Coming up, The Culture Club along with Heart, Mike and the Mechanics 2, and don't forget about The Beatles a little bit later on.
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6: Casey Kasem has unlocked the American Top 40 vaults and is replaying original shows from the 80s. This week, Casey takes you back to June 22nd, 1985. That's when Sade dialed a smooth operator. Glenn Frey had a case of smuggler's blues. David Lee Roth was just a gigolo. And Katrina and the Waves were walking on sunshine. You'll hear those songs, all the top 40 hits, and the long-distance dedications from June 22nd, 1985, right here on American Top 40, the 80s.
7: 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We'll be right back.

Crazy on You, and that's Art right here on Gem 99 and 100. And don't forget about this week's Magical Mystery Tour with the Beatles. Gary and Joe will be celebrating Father's Day with their specialty show entitled Like Fathers, Like Sons. You won't believe how talented the sons of John, Julian and Sean, that is, and Paul's son, James, and George's Donnie, and also Ringo's boy, Zach, are. Proving the apple doesn't fall too far from these family trees, that's for sure. Catch a Magical Mystery Tour this morning from 8 to 10, and a rebroadcast tonight at midnight right here on Gem 99 and 100. It's here every Saturday morning, and what a great show it is, too, with a lot of insightful information about the Beatles. I'm sure that you'll find it very interesting, so, and very entertaining, too. Great Father's Day program coming up. I'm about ready to take a little break, go get breakfast, then I'll be back right after the Fantastic Magical Mystery Tour with the Beatles, and be playing lots more music for you right here on Gem 99 and 102. Here's Mike and the Mechanics, and All I Need is a Miracle.

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0: Welcome. You're listening to a magical mystery tour with the Beatles, the group that changed modern music. 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
0: And now, here are your hosts, Gary Danish and Joe Sweet.
2: Good morning, everyone, and welcome to this week's show. Hi, I'm Gary Danish, along with my co-host Joe Sweet. Well, tomorrow is Father's Day.
3: That's correct, and happy Father's Day to you, Gary, and to all our fathers out there that are listening today.
2: Well, Joe, it's also another special day today. It's your birthday, and you were so gracious. I mean, very gracious, letting Paul McCartney have his 2 weeks in June and then the Father's Day show today and doing your birthday shows back in May. That I just want to extend a very happy birthday to you. And I want to mention this before you jump in here, that in this show today, we're going to move the vault to the second hour.
3: Well, thank you very much, Gary. That's very nice of you to say that. You know, I didn't mind doing it because, as I always say, Paul's the Beatle. He should get the ones in June, and I'm fine if I get one once in a while, but I was okay with moving them this week. All right, getting back to that vault in the second hour. That way, it'll give us a chance to feature most of the kids in the first hour. And what do you have up for us first, and by whom, Gary?
2: I'm going to start off this year with the least likely Beatle that you would think. And that's going to be Ringo and his son, Zach. So from the number ones video, we're going to start off with Rain, which is, in Ringo's opinion, he said this is his best drumming ever on a song. And then I'm going to go to Ringo-Rama with Instant Amnesia. What sounds like a xylophone towards the end is actually an electronic drum kit that Ringo's playing to get those notes going.
3: Ah, interesting.
2: And lastly, well, there'll be an interview, a short one. Zach talks about his father, Ringo, which is really cool. But who really influenced Zach to play drums? And then from Drummer's World, wow, you got to hear this. It's called Line and Track. It's Colin Hodgkinson on vocals and bass. And then at the end, he has a little harmonica piece. Listen to the precise drumming by Zach. He's actually playing the rhythm track at times. And when he sees a break and there's no vocal, he shines like his dad. So let's go right up to the top. You see, I went from shines, I'm going up to rain.
3: Rain and shine.
2: And here it is.

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1: I'm very moved by it, what my father achieved, you know? And he's still the greatest rock and roll drummer in the world today.
2: Yeah.
1: Easy. He didn't want me to be in the music business. He wanted me to get a real gig, a real job.
2: Mm-hmm.
1: But I was kind of subverted by Keith Moon.

0: Well, a good opening block there, Gary. Three good songs. What I'm going to do is I'm going to talk about Ringo's son, Zach, and three different aspects of his life. So in May 2005, Noel Gallagher revealed to the BBC that Zach Starkey had participated in the Oasis recording sessions for Don't Believe the Truth. Now, after the completion of these sessions, Zach said, "It was amazing. They're all singers, they're all guitar players, they're all songwriters, they're all producers, and they're all drummers. It was a great time." And then we're going to talk about The Who, because Zach had been playing Who songs since he was 11. Keith Moon used to come over and play Monopoly with him, so he knew him for a long, long time. But the other members of The Who, their message was, don't be Keith Moon, be Zach. They didn't want me to copy anything exactly, which I didn't think was possible anyway, unless you're good on the drums that you can analyze Keith Moon's perfectly. And then finally, being in The Who allowed for plenty of side projects, and the main one for Zach being the duo Shush with Australian punk singer Sharna Lagoos. Now, he said it's Shush, like be quiet, because she can't stop talking. It's actually her real nickname from school, he said. I thought that was interesting, because we did feature that once before, and I never heard that before. Yeah. That's the actual pronunciation of that. So now we'll see what
1: Before you even get to that, it's funny, because in Shush, he actually plays guitar.
0: I know.
1: He doesn't play drums.
0: Right. You're right.
1: They hired a drummer. I couldn't believe it.
0: Yeah, that's a good little comment there. So now we'll see what Father and Sons Gary's going to feature in the second block, right after these messages here on A Magical Mystery Tour with the Beatles.
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1: Welcome back to A Magical Mystery Tour with the Beatles. Joe, this time I'm going to feature the Beatle, Paul McCartney, and his son, James.
0: Okay.
1: Who doesn't really sound like Paul.
0: There's actually two Jameses, because Paul's really...
1: There's actually three, because Paul was named after his father, James.
0: Right.
1: That's right. See?
0: We're featuring two. Here we're featuring two.
1: Yeah, you're right. Okay. Pull the buzzer on Gary. Well, what I try to do is, even in the last set, I try to feature Zach's drumming to match kind of Ringo. So this time I'm featuring the songs in acoustic form, which I know Joe will like. And these will all kind of blend together. Now, I'm going to feature the songs I've Just Seen a Face from Help, from the McCartney album, Man, We Was Lonely.
0: Good song.
1: And lastly, from James McCartney, and you'll fill him in on where this was actually taped. I'll just give a little bit here. An acoustic version of his song Angel, which was really done for his twin CD set back in 2011. But this is a 2012 performance of Angel at an old abandoned factory. You could just picture concrete with no windows in or anything like that.
0: Yeah, I actually saw pictures of it. Yeah, just a
1: shell.
0: Floor wall.
1: A shell. Yeah, that's it. Strictly. So let's go right up to Paul and I've Just Seen a Face.

0: Well, three good songs by the two James McCartneys there. I'll reiterate that one more time. Of course, that last song, Angel, James played that exclusively on an acoustic set at the factory where his dad's music was pressed and shipped out to the masses. Now, James sang two original songs, the one we just heard, Angel, and another one called My Friend, and he also did a cover song. It was 50 years ago in October 1962 when the Beatles first hit the charts with their single Love Me Do, produced at EMI's factory buildings in Blythe Road, Hayes, exactly where James played. The gig was part of the Old Vinyl Factory Sessions, a unique stage steeped in history for up-and-coming artists. Curator Johnny D said, given James's family history, it's incredibly exciting to have him performing. It brings the story full circle. And now, instead of going into the vault in the next block, we're going to feature another father and son, and we'll see what Gary has for us right after these messages here on A Magical Mystery Tour with the Beatles.
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3: Here's the weekend weather forecast for Gemland. Sunny skies today with a high near 79. Mostly clear tonight, low around 54. Mostly sunny tomorrow, Father's Day, with a high near 81. Tomorrow night, mostly cloudy, a chance of showers, low around 57. And the outlook for Monday, showers with thunderstorms possible and a high near 75.
4: Welcome back to A Magical Mystery Tour at the Beatles. No vault door there. That's because we're keeping our continuity going here, featuring another Beatle and his son. From the White Album, George Harrison's featured with Long, Long, Long. And then we're going to go to Brainwashed, his last recorded album. And actually, Donnie and Jeff Lynne helped complete that album. Here's the song Rising Sun. And then finally, from Donnie and a new number two, a song that just kind of blends right with those other ones, Joe. Make It Home.

0: chose the name The New Number 2 because they wanted a faceless entity that they could use to make music, which would give them a chance to legitimize their music without the help of Donnie Harrison's famous last name. They took the name The New Number 2 from the British cult classic television series The Prisoner, liking the idea as an anonymous person.
1: Well, you know what? Let me just say, I always thought that they took the name The New Number 2 thinking that they never thought they'd be number one like his dad with the Beatles.
0: That's exactly how I saw it too, and I was surprised to hear that it was actually a reference to a movie, which is pretty cool. So we have one more father and son coming up, and you can probably guess who that's going to be, and we'll see what Gary has for us right after these messages here on A Magical Mystery Tour with the Beatles.
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1: Welcome back to A Magical Mystery Tour to Beatles. Joe, you only gave it half correct there. You knew what father had to come, but you didn't know which son was coming up.
0: Well, that's true. I thought about that after I said it. I don't know if you're featuring both of them or who, so you tell our audience what you're going to
1: do. Oh, I'm not featuring who. That would have been with Zach.
0: Right.
1: Well, you'll find out in just a second. So I'm going to match these again in texture from the White Album, Sexy Sadie. Then we're going to go to John in his solo career from Walls and Bridges, Old Dirt Road. We featured that a couple of weeks ago, but it matches perfectly with the next song. It was from a fundraising mini CD from 2014 from Julian Lennon. And the song is entitled Summertime. But here's the interesting thing. There were only two songs on that CD. Again, it was a fundraiser.
0: Right.
1: So I chose the longer one. And that longer one, all it is a drum intro in the beginning.
0: All right.
1: Right up to the top with John and the Beatles and Sexy Sadie.

0: Well, that last song by Julian from the 2014 fundraiser, the song is called Summertime, and that was produced by a Music is Hope Foundation, which markets music featuring children performing alongside notable musicians, writers, and producers. Meninos do Marumbi is a Brazilian organization that teaches music and the performing arts to children growing up in challenging conditions. Summertime features Julian Lennon on vocals, backed by a hypnotic Brazilian rhythm by Flavio Pimenta and the students of Meninos do Marumbi. The track also includes Lennon's longtime friend, co-writer, and guitarist, Justin Clayton, among others. And that ends our first hour. If you have a comment about today's show or any show, drop us an email at mmtour@ptd.net or follow us on Facebook. Now, Gary, we're heading into the second hour. Are we starting right off with The Vault?
1: Oh, yeah, we're going to do it with The Vault. I'm going to tell you what. I'm going to feature just the Fathers, and only three of them this time, but the three main songwriters for the Beatles.
0: And that'll be in our first block coming back. And our Out of the Vault segment is brought to you exclusively by the Dry Eye Clinic of Northeast PA at Hazleton Eye Specialist in the Franklin Corporate Center on the Airport Road in Hazle Township. And we'll see what Gary has for us out of the vault right after these messages here on A Magical Mystery Tour with the Beatles.
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2: And we are moving into hour number two of our Like Fathers, Like Sons show. And while we're on break, Gary went down into the vault and he's choosing some songs by three of the Beatles' dads. So we're just going to have to see what songs he settles on. And, well, that's the sound of the vault door closing. So while Gary heads back to the studio, I'd like to say that our Out of the Vault segment is brought to you exclusively by the Dry Eye Clinic of Northeast PA at Hazleton Eye Specialist in the Franklin Corporate Center on the Airport Road in Hazle Township.
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2: Well, Gary, what do you have for us out of the vault today?
4: I had a laugh because I thought you said originally three lads at the end of that. You said three dads.
2: Three dads.
4: Good one, though. Good one. So we're going to go to John Lennon's original demo, Free as a Bird. This is the original piano version, because there was a guitar one, too, recorded in 1977 by John at home. You can see all the work that Paul, George, Ringo, and Jeff Lynne, our last fifth Beatle, put into this demo to make it a Beatles song. This one actually cuts off at the end, so Jeff had to come up with that whole ending of the song we know as a Beatles song. Next, we're going to go to Paul McCartney and Wings from the Red Rose Speedway Sessions, the song Tragedy. It's a song by Gerald Nelson and Fred Birch. This song hit number 5 on the Billboard charts in 1959, and this would have been on the second record back in 1973, if EMI would allow them to put two records together. Instead, we got what we got, but here's another song from those sessions. And then now we're going to go to another original here. The original Somewhere in England mixed finished LP the first time around. And here's what we got. Writings on the Wall. George began recording this album in March of 1980 and continued it throughout that year. Warner Brothers Records, the distributor of Dark Horse Records at the time, turned it down, said it was just too laid back and not commercial enough. Now, when you hear this now, I know you're going to say, oh, there's nothing wrong with this. This is perfect. But you had to think of 1980 with all the punk music and everything else that was going on back in that time period. So let's go right up to the top with John's home recording of Free as a Bird.
5: Free as a Bird.

0: Well, three interesting songs there, Gary. I'm going to go up to the top, Free as a Bird. I love hearing it in this form because, boy, oh, boy, it is an astounding accomplishment that they pulled off to get that to be a Beatles song. I mean, to hear it in this form, it's just amazing. Now,
1: And I'll tell you what, more so on Jeff Lynne's part, because the other three had to just follow in line to whatever he fixed.
0: Exactly, exactly. Jeff was the one who had to take all the hiss and everything out of there. Yeah. Kudos to him. The next song, Tragedy, is very interesting because you said he went to number five in 1959. I remember when that song came out because I was 9 years old and my mom used to sing that, and I liked that song. And yet, I remember the original version of that, but I like Paul's version better. Yeah. The harmonies are outstanding. It's more dreamy. The other version was a little more raw, I think, because back in 1959, they weren't as accomplished. But Paul's version is really, really good. And then
1: you know, it's interesting there. It's usually the opposite way. When Paul did like the rock and roll albums, he usually took a lot of those standards from the 40s and the 50s and he turned them into rock
0: and
1: songs.
0: And rocked them, yes, exactly. But this is the exact opposite. Yeah. I like what he did with it, though. And then lastly, that Writings on the Wall. You know, at first you listen to it and it's not a bad song, but you're right, when you put it in the context of what you're saying to bump up against Devo and all those other punk things back in that era, it was too laid back. Good song nonetheless, but I see why they turned it down. And that was our Out of the Vault segment today, brought to you exclusively by Hazleton Eye Specialists in the Franklin Corporate Center on the Airport Road in Hazle Township. Now, do we have more fathers and sons, Gary, or what?
1: Oh, yeah. We're going to go back to the top again.
0: Okay, then. We'll see what Gary has for us right after these messages here on A Magical Mystery Tour with the Beatles.
2: Hey everybody, Dr. DM here at Hazleton Eye Specialists. We are in Hazle Township on the Airport Beltway, right by the Big Eyeball. You can't miss us. I want to talk to you today about macular degeneration is the number one reason for vision loss in individuals over the age of 65. It affects a large number of people in our area and could cause permanent central vision loss. That means you can't see people's faces, read, or write. This is a very debilitating condition, and there are things that we can do in years prior to age 65 to make sure that we reduce the likelihood of you developing macular degeneration. Give us a call for more information or an eye exam today at 570-453-2020.
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1: Well, Joe, I did say we're going back to the top of the list, and you know what? That top of the list this time is Ringo Starr and his son, Zach, once again. Now, we're taking the song because I like to get a lot of that reverb in there, so I took it from the early Beatles, the song Boys. Not too many people realize that this is a live in a studio performance, and Ringo really shines because listen to him play the drums and he's singing at the same time in the studio. And then we're going to go to Postcards from Paradise with a song called Touch and Go. And then, again, from that Drummer's World sessions, this is a really cool cover song called Route 66. Again, it has Colin Hodgkinson on vocals and bass, and there's a few other session musicians. But listen to Zach again. He plays like Buddy Rich in this. And if you don't know who he is, you're definitely under 40. And everyone gets a bit of a solo in here. And listen to Zach's. So let's go right up to Dad with Boys.

0: Well, that last song was Route 66 with Zach Starkey playing drums, and he is phenomenal. And you mentioned Buddy Rich. Well, he was born Bernard Buddy Rich on September 30th, 1917. He died April 2nd, 1987, and he was an American jazz drummer and band leader. He's considered one of the most influential drummers of all time and was known for his virtuoso technique, power, and speed. He performed with Tommy Dorsey, Harry James, and Count Basie, and led a big band of his own.
1: And when we come back, Joe's going to be giving us our Beatles in the News segment, and that's exclusively sponsored by United Business Solutions at 616 Center Street in Freeland. Plus, following his news, something very special. Two in-house personnel doing like fathers, like sons. We're going to surprise you with that. Plus, some of the kids, Beatles kids, will be doing Beatles songs in that final segment. All that coming up here on a magical mystery tour with the Beatles.
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7: Here's the weekend weather forecast for Gemland. Sunny skies today with a high near 79. Mostly clear tonight, low around 54. Mostly sunny tomorrow, Father's Day, with a high near 81. Tomorrow night, mostly cloudy, a chance of showers, low around 57. And the outlook for Monday, showers with thunderstorms possible and a high near 75.
1: Welcome back to a magical mystery tour with the Beatles. And as always, at this time, Joe has gathered up all the facts on John, Paul, George, and Ringo, and he's here to give us the latest in our Beatles in the News segment. So here's Joe.
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0: We all know Penny Lane and Strawberry Fields Forever, but what about the other songs on the Beatles' 1967 project, Magical Mystery Tour? Here are three standout tracks that you might not be as familiar with. Baby, You're a Rich Man. Released as the B-side to the anthem All You Need Is Love single, this song is actually a hybrid of a McCartney and Lennon song. It features a chanting refrain, which McCartney came up with, and a section that Lennon came up with. Originally, Lennon's half was called One of the Beautiful People in reference to the questions he asked in the verse. How does it feel to be one of the beautiful people now that you know who you are? What do you want to be? Another upbeat Beatles song, Hello Goodbye, features a series of percussive instruments and a melody that's bound to get stuck in your head. The lyrics are pretty simple, too, which makes this one easy to follow. This particular Beatles track features a lot of opposites. McCartney eventually explained that this was representative of the uncertainty the Beatles felt at the time. The song was being written at the time that we had just lost our manager and guiding star, Brian Epstein. McCartney shared in his book, The Lyrics, there was suddenly a lot of uncertainty in our lives. The title track that started it all, Magical Mystery Tour, is in part a reference to a real-life tour, which involves getting on a bus without knowing where you'll end up. The other part was the magical addition. McCartney explained this had to be added because when the Beatles were working on the song, it was psychedelic times. In a 1967 interview, McCartney talked about his experiences with LSD. After I took it, it opened my eyes, he shared. We only use 1/10 of our brain. Just think what we could accomplish if we could only tap that hidden part. It would mean a whole new world. The song as a whole kind of sounds like you're chugging on a train to an unspecified destination. If there's any individual who earned the title of being the fifth Beatle more than anyone else, then the title has to be awarded to none other than their producer, George Martin. While it's not exactly true or accurate to say that the band would have been nothing without his input, given how the role of a producer is arguably to translate the ideas of a band or artist into tighter works that have an immediacy about them, he was certainly integral to the band being able to rapidly develop a sound and identity that grew beyond their origins as a simple tight pop outfit. The songs were evidently already good, as were the musicians who were writing them. But what Martin did was embellish them with additional arrangements and ensured that all elements had the right amount of balance, and this became increasingly evident over time as the band became more and more adventurous with their compositions and songwriting. One could argue that working alongside someone with the know-how of Martin rubbed off on the Beatles, who would eventually develop some of these skills for themselves and go on to assist with later material and produce their own work after the band's 1970 split. However, it was towards the end of their time as a group that they would demonstrate exactly why their partnership with Martin worked so well, and the band were almost intuitively incorporating some of the things that he had shown them how to do. Even though vocal harmonies were always a strong part of their repertoire in the first place, with large amounts of their early material being characterized by tightly woven vocal interplay, they'd become even more elaborate over time. This was perhaps why Abbey Road is the greatest masterpiece that the Beatles ever made. With five minds all working in sync with one another and creating works that compositionally exceeded everything else they'd ever done before. One of the highlights from the album is the track Because, sitting pretty in the middle of the record and putting their vocal work front and center. When Martin and his son Giles came to revisit the song to remix it for the Love album and stage production in 2006, he noted in the album's liner note that it was perhaps the greatest example of their ability to carve out vocal harmonies. An inspired offering from John when we recorded for the Abbey Road album, Martin quipped. He had heard the opening of Beethoven's Moonlight Sonata and then evolved a pattern of arpeggios on his guitar that laid the foundation for this song. Listening anew to this track with the harmonies that only John, Paul, and George could provide, one realizes what great vocalists they were. While not necessarily comparable with their pop masterpieces, Because is a truly sublime effort of theirs, regardless of its immediacy. It shows a great amount of growth, maturation, and immense musicality that Martin had helped them to harness, and there aren't many greater examples of three-part harmonies on any of their other releases. And that's all I have for this week's Beatles in the News.
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1: Well, I did say after news I was going to have a double treat here with some in-house artists. The first one coming up is Joe and Josh Sweet with the song Blackbird. Josh on guitar, Joe has a double track vocal on this one. Next up, our other in-house artists, Bernie and Chase Garzio, on I'll Follow the Sun. Bernie on guitars, bass, and tapping, plus background vocals, and Chase on lead vocals. Two great songs coming up. Special treat for Father's Day. Let me offer again one more time to Joe Sweet. Happy birthday, and here is Joe and Josh Sweet on the song Blackbird.

0: This is David Purcell.
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2: Back to A Magical Mystery Tour with the Beatles. Joe, in this set, as I said earlier, we're going to feature three of the lads singing, and they're going to be singing a couple Beatles songs, and the last one is Going Somewhere Strange. But let's start off with talking about Sean Lennon and the song Julia. This was recorded live August 8, 2011. Then we're going to go to Donnie Harrison and the song Handled With Care. He got to perform that with ELO on July 13th, 2019 at the Philadelphia Wells Fargo Center, and it was taped by yours truly. So if it sounds a little crazy there, it's because I wasn't holding my camera phone in the right order there, and I was blocking the sound at sometimes. And lastly, from the Old Vinyl Factory Sessions, once again, James McCartney. Now, Joe, Paul has all these songs that James could have done. He could have picked anything to cover. Paul McCartney's song, do you think he covered?
3: I know what it is.
2: Give Me Shelter. I can't believe it. It's crazy, but he does a respectable job. And he's playing all that guitar notes like in the opening there. And I'm thinking, wow, he is a pretty good guitarist. So let's go right up to the top. Sean Lennon with Julia.

But we do sometimes my other group. It's called Traveling Wilburys. But tonight we got a real show because we got George's son, Danny Harrison, is going to come to see you.

0: Well, a good closing block there, Gary. It's still funny that James picked Gimme Shelter, but he did do a good job on that. Before that, Handle With Care, I remember you were at that concert. Yeah. You did record that.
1: Yeah.
0: Pretty respectable. But the first song, Julia, I actually saw that live when it was broadcast, and he did a really good job on that. That's a hard song to play, and he really did it justice. Very good show today. We had all different aspects of fathers and sons. I think we ran the whole gamut there, Gary. I don't think we excluded anybody.
1: No.
0: I think it was a well-presented show. So what's coming up next week?
1: Well, what I'd like to say before I get into next week, Joe, is that we never really get the chance to feature Zach in his being as a drummer. And this show really had him shine as a drummer and not being in the bombastic Who or anything like that or Oasis. So I'm glad we got to do that. But before we go, I do have one more special song for you because of your birthday celebration. And next week, we're going to feature songs from one of our fans that wrote in and said, these songs possibly could have been Beatles songs, but they're not. They're by other artists. And I actually threw in a couple more titles to make it complete. I know he had a whole bunch. I had a whole bunch. So we combined everything to make a complete show for all of you. So for my co-host Joe Sweet, I'm Gary Danish, and we'll see you all next week here on a magical mystery tour with the Beatles. But before we go, our own in-house artist, Bernie Garzio, created this song for you, Joe. He played all the instruments, sang all the vocals, even did the Linda parts just for you for your birthday. And I think you're going to be surprised because it's one of your favorite acoustical songs by Paul in his early days. And here's Bernie Garzio. Every

0: You've been listening to A Magical Mystery Tour with the Beatles. Tune in every Saturday at this time for more songs and memories from the group that changed modern music as we know it. The show is written and directed by Gary Danish and Joe Sweet and is a copyrighted production of UVP. I'm Joe Seppin.
1: Thank you very much. And if I don't see you through the week, I'll see you through the window. Bye-bye.
2: Is that you going?
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0: Hi, everybody. I'm Hoyt Kaiser, along with you right here on Gem 99 and 100. Our celebrity birthdays for this June the 20th, singer Anne Murray and home repair show host Bob Vila, plus singer Lionel Richie, actor John Goodman, too, and bassist Michael Anthony from Van Halen, also bassist John Taylor of Duran Duran, bassist Murphy Kurgis of Sugar Ray, and actress Nicole Kidman. Just some of the celebrities having birthdays today. Now, if yesterday was your birthday, today's your birthday, tomorrow's your birthday, or this next week is your birthday, happy birthday to you. You're one of our celebrities, too, right here on Gem 99 and 100. And we have the Bengals coming up with a Manic Monday in just a couple of moments.
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6: 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It is the coolest polka show on the radio. 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The Polka Connection is brought to you in part by Tarnowski's Kielbasa in Nanticoke, Bednarski Furniture in Plymouth, the Polish Connection Restaurant in Plymouth, Jimbo's Freeland Party Beverage in Freeland, Revelation Lifestyle and Mobility Center in West Pittston, and the Flory Insurance Agency in Clark Summit. That's the Polka Connection, Sunday mornings from 9 till 11, right here on Gem 99 and 100. 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

0: Yes, that's Smooth with Santana right here on Gem 99 and 100. Hi, I'm Wheat Kaiser along with you, and today is June the 20th. It's International Surfing Day. Kind of hard to surf on the Susquehanna River, that's for sure. It's also International Tennis Day, which you can play near the Susquehanna River, and also Lambrusco Day. And after you had a few of those, you don't know if you're on the Susquehanna or not. So stay tuned. We have our weather forecast coming up shortly. Dexy's Midnight Runners having a lot of fun, too, with Come On Eileen, right here on Gem 99 and 100.
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5: 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This week is from June 16th, 1979. That's when the Doobie Brothers were holding on minute by minute. Bad Company had a rock and roll fantasy. The Bee Gees wanted to love you inside out. And Donna Summer was looking for some hot stuff. 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
0: The Gemland weather forecast for the remainder of today, sunny skies with temperatures near 80 and mostly clear tonight, low around 55. Mostly sunny Father's Day with a high near 81. Sunday night, mostly cloudy, a chance of showers, low around 57. And the outlook for the beginning of the work week, showers Monday, thunderstorms possible too, with a high near 75. Gemland.

0: Tears for Fears right here on Gem 99 and 100 with Everybody Wants to Rule the World. I really don't know why anybody'd want to rule the world, to be honest with you. But anyway, that's my particular feeling about that. Don't forget that we have a big Founders Day program coming up next Saturday right here on Gem 99 and 100, and we're going to tell you about it right now.
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That's Cher with Believe right here on Gem 99 and 100. And don't forget the McAdoo Fire Company holding their annual bazaar for the last day today. It was held yesterday and Thursday, too. But today's the last day for the McAdoo Fire Company annual bazaar, and that's at the Hancock Street Fire Station. And it features a polka band called Route 81 from noon until 2. Then a local band, Alibi, plays from 7 to 10. So it sounds like lots of fun in McAdoo today. Just a-

M99 and 100 is WGMF Oliphant Scranton, WGMA Hazleton Wilkes-Barre, and WGMM Tunkhannock. Northeast PA's greatest hits.

Billy Joel, of course, and We Didn't Start the Fire right here on Gem 99 and 100. And today in history, June 20th, 1793, Eli Whitney applied for a cotton gin patent. He received the patent on March 14th. The cotton gin, of course, initiated the American mass production concept. Well, it was on this date in 1863 that West Virginia became the 35th state to join the U.S. And on this date in 1941, the U.S. Army Air Forces was established, replacing the Army Air Corps. Now, the Army Air Forces were abolished with the creation of the United States Air Force in 1947. So that's a little bit of today in history right here on Gem 99 and 100. I'm Hoyt Kaiser along with you. Here's Player and Baby Come Back.

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0: Oh, yes. Some guys have all the luck right here on Jam 99 and 100. That was Rod Stewart. I'm Hoyt Kaiser along with you. And don't forget, you can join the Polka Maniac Carl Somchina every Sunday morning from 9 to 11 right here on Jam 99 and 100 for the Polka Connection.
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0: weather. The Gemland weather forecast for the remainder of today: sunny skies with temperatures near 80 and mostly clear tonight, low around 55. Mostly sunny Father's Day with a high near 81. Sunday night, mostly cloudy, a chance of showers, low around 57. And the outlook for the beginning of the work week: showers Monday, thunderstorms possible too, with a high near 75. Yeah.

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And that's ABBA, of course, with the Dancing Queen right here on Gem 99 and 100. And don't forget about the McAdoo Fire Company Annual Bazaar being held for the final day today, Hancock Street Fire Station in McAdoo. And, wow, the Route 81 Polka Band will be there from noon to 2, and they'll have the local band Alibi playing from 7 to 10 today.

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Manfred Mann was blinded by the light right here on Gem 99 and 100. And don't forget that Patchtown Days returns to Eckley Miners Village just outside of Freeland. And that's today and tomorrow. It's a celebration of the coal region's industrial past and features craft demonstration, hands-on workshops, cultural performances, and special exhibits, too.

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And a good Saturday afternoon to you right here on Gem 99 and 100 on this Father's Day weekend. And yes, summer officially arrives tomorrow morning shortly after 10 o'clock. Well, today in sports history, June the 20th, it was on this date back in 1950 that Willie Mays graduated from high school and immediately signed with the New York Giants. On this date, 1967, Muhammad Ali was convicted in Houston of violating selective service laws by refusing to be drafted. Well, the U.S. Supreme Court later overturned that conviction. And it was on this date in the year 2001 that Barry Bonds, San Francisco Giants, hit his 38th home run of the season. And that home run broke the Major League Baseball record for homers before the midseason All-Star break. So I thought we'd tell you about that today right here on Gem 99 and 100 with the Commodores now.

0: We're playing Northeast PA's greatest hits right here on Gem 99 and 100. Just heard the Bee Gees, Paul Simon, Cheap Trick, and the Commodores. Coming up, we have a news minute, our weather forecast. George Harrison, too, with Got My Mind Set on You, right here on Gem 99 and 100.
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5: ABC News, I'm Chuck Sievertson. Breaking news, U.S. Special Diplomat Steve Witkoff and President Trump's son-in-law Jared Kushner have arrived in Switzerland. That's where Iran says it sent representatives for more talks with the U.S. Before Iran announced in the past hour or so that its military was again closing the Strait of Hormuz, Vice President J.D. Vance told Fox News that the U.S. has all the cards in negotiations and that the Iranian military is now destroyed.
6: My understanding, talking to Jared and Steve this morning, is things are going well. But, of course, we're going to verify all of this.
5: ABC News Chief White House Correspondent Mary Bruce.
7: Iranian State TV says the military has issued an order to shut down the waterway in response to Israel's continued strikes in Lebanon. Lebanon says 16 people are dead after Israeli strikes earlier today.
5: Flash flooding possible in the south. Forecasters warn folks in the plains that destructive wind, large hail, and tornadoes are possible today. This is ABC News.
0: Northeast PA weather. The Gemland weather forecast for the remainder of today: sunny skies with temperatures near 80, and mostly clear tonight, low around 55. Mostly sunny Father's Day with a high near 81. Sunday night, mostly cloudy, a chance of showers, low around 57. And the outlook for the beginning of the work week: showers Monday, thunderstorms possible too, with a high near 75.

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15: Casey Kasem has unlocked the American Top 40 vaults and is replaying original shows from the 80s. This week, Casey takes you back to June 22nd, 1985. That's when Sade dialed a smooth operator. Glenn Frey had a case of smuggler's blues. David Lee Roth was just a gigolo. And Katrina and the Waves were walking on sunshine. You'll hear those songs, all the top 40 hits, and the long-distance dedications from June 22nd, 1985, right here on American Top 40, the 80s.
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Your friends here at Gem 99 and 100 remind you that the Endless Mountains Barbershop Course invites everyone to the Sing With Us for 30 Days You Might Stay for a Lifetime event starting on Thursday, July the 9th, 7 p.m. at the Seven Loaves Soup Kitchen, 51 Warren Street, Tunkhannock. That event is absolutely free. No auditions, no pressure, no obligation, as a matter of fact. And guests are invited to attend the rehearsals, learn a song with the chorus, and enjoy the fellowship for 1 month. Then you make the decision whether you're going to join the chorus regularly or not. It's up to you. 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

Oh, I'm happy about that. Elton John's still standing right here on Gem 99 and 100. I'm Wheat Kaiser along with you, and today in music history, June 20th, 1966, the Beatles album Yesterday and Today was released by Capitol Records. It was on this date back in 1969 that Jimi Hendrix earned the largest paycheck to that time, that is, for a single show when he earned $125,000 for a single set at the Newport Pop Festival in Northridge, California. And on this date back in 1973, American Bandstand celebrated its 20th anniversary with a 90-minute television special featuring Little Richard, Paul Revere and the Raiders, Cheech and Chong, and Three Dog Night, too. They all made appearances on that show back in 1973. A little bit of today in music history.

0: And that was still Tuesday, and voices carry right here on Gem 99 and 100. Hopefully, my voice is carrying all over Gemland right now, and you're enjoying a great Saturday afternoon on this Father's Day weekend, of course. Our weather forecast coming up. Bonnie Raitt, too, with something to talk about right here on Gem 99 and 100.
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0: The Gemland weather forecast for the remainder of today. Sunny skies with temperatures near 80. And mostly clear tonight, low around 55. Mostly sunny Father's Day with a high near 81. Sunday night, mostly cloudy, a chance of showers, low around 57. And the outlook for the beginning of the work week, showers Monday, thunderstorms possible too, with a high near 75.

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0: Here on Gem 99 and 100, I'm Hoyt Kaiser along with you. And Sweet Caroline, Neil Diamond, I think that's Neil's theme song, so to speak. And also Night Ranger right before that with Sister Christian, the Electric Light Orchestra, Sweet Talking Woman, and Bonnie Raitt, of course, Something to Talk About. So a lot of talking this half hour right here on Gem 99 and 100 in Gemland today. And New Shoes is coming up. I can't wait.
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Back to Turner Overdrive right here on Gem 99 and 100. And St. Eulalia's Parish is celebrating its annual summer festival Friday, July 17th and Saturday, July 18th, 5 to 10 p.m. on the picnic grounds of the parish campus located at 214 Blue Shutters Road in Roaring Brook Township. Now, the summer festival weekend, which also features the 16th annual Jerry Mahon 5K walk run on Saturday at 9 a.m., is the parish's largest fundraising initiative of the year, so support that church.

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0: Good afternoon, everybody. I'm Wheat Kaiser along with you right here on Gem 99 and 100. And come meet the crew from Gem 99 and 100 at Tunkhannock Founders Day this coming Saturday, June the 27th, 1 week from today, from 10 to 4 p.m. in downtown Tunkhannock. 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
4: Casey Kasem has unlocked the American Top 40 vaults and is replaying original shows from the 80s. This week, Casey takes you back to June 22nd, 1985. That's when Sade dialed a smooth operator. Glenn Frey had a case of smuggler's blues. David Lee Roth was just a gigolo. And Katrina and the Waves were walking on sunshine. You'll hear those songs, all the top 40 hits, and the long-distance dedications from June 22nd, 1985, right here on American Top 40, the 80s.
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0: The Gemland weather forecast for the remainder of today: sunny skies with temperatures near 80, and mostly clear tonight, low around 55. Mostly sunny Father's Day with a high near 81. Sunday night, mostly cloudy, a chance of showers, low around 57. And the outlook for the beginning of the work week: showers Monday, thunderstorms possible too, with a high near 75. Gemland.

0: Super Gem 99 and 100. That's Survivor and Eye of the Tiger. Well, the Paul and Lisa D'Angelo Family Foundation will host the 6th Annual Independence Day Festival Friday, July the 3rd. That'll be from 7:30 a.m. to 5 p.m. City View Park, 700 South Poplar Street in Hazelden. Admission is free. There'll be races, entertainment, food trucks, D'Angelo Family, exotic car and truck display, a craft and vendor show, plus basket raffles and much, much more. The kids will enjoy 2 photo booths, fun stations, and, oh boy, yes, a bounce house, obstacle course, and lots of carnival games and prizes. There'll also be an American 250 birthday-themed activity with the Hazelden Art League, so don't forget about that. And that'll be on July the 3rd, Friday, July 3rd, and it's from 7:30 a.m. to 5 p.m., City View Park in Hazelden.
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4: 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The Polka Connection is brought to you in part by Tarnowski's Kielbasa in Nanticoke, Bednarski Furniture in Plymouth, the Polish Connection Restaurant in Plymouth, Jimbo's Freeland Party Beverage in Freeland, Revelation Lifestyle and Mobility Center in West Pittston, and the Flory Insurance Agency in Clark Summit. 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

for a Sunday, a Father's Day, of course. And it looks like pretty nice weather for Father's Day, too. Maybe you'll have a cookout tomorrow and enjoy that day. So stay tuned. 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
2: 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This week is from June 16th, 1979. 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The Bee Gees wanted to love you inside out. And Donna Summer was looking for some hot stuff. 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
5: ABC News, I'm Mike Dabusky. Iranian state TV says the military has issued an order to shut down the Strait of Hormuz in response to Israel's continued strikes in Lebanon. ABC News foreign correspondent Britt Klenit is in Jerusalem.
6: More than a dozen people are reported killed in Israel in Israeli airstrikes on southern Lebanon, less than 24 hours after that ceasefire was signed between Israel and Iran-backed Hezbollah. Local officials say at least 16 people were killed in the Nabatia district and 7 in neighboring Sadr, with others wounded after Israeli strikes hit multiple areas there.
5: The IDF now says Hezbollah launched more than 50 rockets at soldiers operating in southern Lebanon, killing 5 of them. Meanwhile, Iran says it's sending a delegation to Switzerland, they say, to ensure the U.S. is on board with the deal. Much of the south and central U.S. is dealing with severe weather today, with high winds, hail, and tornadoes all possible. This is ABC News.
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0: Join Gem 99 and 100 in Tunkhannock for Founders Day on Saturday, June 27th. We'll be broadcasting from the center of Tunkhannock from 10 until 4. There's always plenty of vendors and food and other goodies, as well as activities on and near Tioga Street. Representatives from the Endless Mountains Habitat for Humanity and the United Way of Wyoming County will be with Gem 99 and 100 selling t-shirts to benefit their respective organizations. Gem 99 and 100 thanks these Tunkhannock Founders Day broadcast sponsors: Nicholson Lumber, Expand Energy, Kintner Modular Homes, and G&B Classic Cars.
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4: ABC News, I'm Mike Dubosky. Iran now says it's closing the Strait of Hormuz after Israel once again struck targets in Lebanon today. Iranian officials say that's a violation of its Memorandum of Understanding with the U.S. Former Defense Department official and ABC News contributor Mick Mulroy.
5: That's not a good sign. One of the only benefits that we got out of this Memorandum of Understanding was that the Strait would be open, at least for traffic to the levels of pre-conflict. They didn't actually acknowledge that they were going to give up sovereignty of the Strait of Hormuz, but at least it would get the flow of energy coming out of this area to the rest of the world, which was causing the biggest issue.
4: U.S. Central Command says Iran does not control the Strait of Hormuz. Mississippi now under a state of emergency. And that is why severe rain, hail, even the possibility of tornadoes sweeping across much of the central and southern U.S. today. This is ABC News.

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3: We've unlocked the vaults, and we're replaying Casey Kasem's American Top 40, the 70s. This week is from June 16th, 1979. That's when the Doobie Brothers were holding on minute by minute. Bad Company had a rock and roll fantasy. The Bee Gees wanted to love you inside out. And Donna Summer was looking for some hot stuff. 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
4: ABC News, I'm Mike Dabosky. Iran says it's once again closing the Strait of Hormuz in response to Israel's continued strikes in Lebanon. Meanwhile, Israel says Hezbollah strikes killed five of its IDF soldiers in the last 2 days. ABC News contributor and former Defense Department official Mick Mulroy says Tehran may be delaying negotiations with this latest move.
5: They can wait us out and hope that they get another administration in the future that's more aligned with what they're willing to agree to, if anything. Because they haven't even agreed to give up their enrichment program.
4: Right now, Special Envoy Steve Witkoff and Jared Kushner are in Switzerland awaiting the Iranian delegation. Vice President J.D. Vance is headed there now as well. American soccer fans are turning their attention to Los Angeles this Thursday, where Team USA will play a knockout round against Turkey. America notched its second World Cup win in Seattle last night, beating Australia. This is ABC News.
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4: ABC News, I'm Mike Dabusky. U.S. Central Command says the Strait of Hormuz remains open, despite the Iranian government earlier today ordering that waterway to be closed in response to Israeli attacks on Lebanon. ABC News contributor and former Defense Department official Mick Mulroy.
5: It also shows, unfortunately, that Iran believes it's in a very strong position. I mean, they were getting so many benefits from this MOU before they even got into detailed nuclear discussions. It's hard to believe that they would want to see this ruptured, but apparently they're willing to do that.
4: Those Israeli strikes killed more than a dozen people today, according to Lebanese authorities. Israel, meanwhile, says Hezbollah targeted its soldiers in recent days, killing five. One person was killed in a train collision in the UK last night.
6: Over 80 people were treated at hospital.
4: Chief Constable Lucy Dorsey there, who says an investigation into the cause of the crash is underway. This is ABC News.
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8: It'll be mostly clear and windy tonight with a low near 53. On Father's Day, a chance of thunderstorms. Otherwise, it'll be sunny with a high near 80. Sunday night looks cloudy with a low near 54. And Monday, showers with thunderstorms possible and a high near 73.

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12: Casey Kasem has unlocked the American Top 40 vaults and is replaying original shows from the 80s. This week, Casey takes you back to June 22nd, 1985. That's when Sade dialed a smooth operator. Glenn Frey had a case of smuggler's blues. David Lee Roth was just a gigolo. And Katrina and the Waves were walking on sunshine. You'll hear those songs, all the top 40 hits, and the long-distance dedications from June 22nd, 1985, right here on American Top 40, the 80s.
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99 and 100 is WGMF Oliphant Scranton, WGMA Hazleton Wilkes-Barre, and WGMM Tunkhannock. 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

down to Georgia. He was looking for a soul to steal. He was in a bind because he was way behind and he was willing to make a deal. When he came across this young man sawing on a fiddle and playing it hot, and the devil jumped up on a hickory stump and said, "Boy, let me tell you what. I guess you didn't know it, but I'm a fiddle player too. And if you'd care to take a dare, I'll make a bet with you. Now you play pretty good fiddle, boy, but give the devil his due. I bet a fiddle of gold against your soul, 'cause I think I'm better than you.

The devil bowed his head because he knew that he'd been beat. And he laid that golden fiddle on the ground at Johnny's feet. Johnny said, "Devil, just come on back if you ever want to try again. I done told you once, you son of a bitch, I'm the

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7: It'll be mostly clear and windy tonight with a low near 53. On Father's Day, a chance of thunderstorms. Otherwise, it'll be sunny with a high near 80. Sunday night looks cloudy with a low near 54. And Monday, showers with thunderstorms possible and a high near 73.

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4: 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This week is from June 16th, 1979. 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The Bee Gees wanted to love you inside out. And Donna Summer was looking for some hot stuff. 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